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5: From the GBC newsroom at 7. Fabian Picardo says his 15 years as chief minister have been about honouring the decision made by Gibraltarians in the 1967 sovereignty referendum. In what he says will be his final National Day message as chief minister, he urges people to celebrate Gibraltar's identity with pride. GSD leader Keith Asapardi says National Day is a time to reflect on Gibraltar's past while looking ahead with hope, but argues the past year has highlighted the need for political change. He urges voters to use the next election to demand change, saying a GSD government would work to maximise the opportunities offered by the new EU treaty. And tonight, GBC will broadcast the traditional National Day Mass from the Shrine of Our Lady of Europe live at 7 p.m. Your weather looking good just in time for National Day. Bright and sunny, highs of 31. That's the latest. I'm Robin Shepherd-Capurro.
6: BBC News with Chris Barrow. Fighting between the US and Iran has flared up again, with Tehran reporting fresh attacks on ships trying to pass through the Strait of Hormuz. Gigi Ahn reports.
7: This marks the latest escalation between the two sides, a continuing pattern of strikes and retaliations, with the Iranian Revolutionary Guards now saying they've targeted a number of vessels, including 2 US ships and 8 oil tankers. A statement said the ships were trying to navigate what it described as a prohibited and unsafe area in the Strait of Hormuz. There's been no independent confirmation of the attacks, nor any reports of casualties. Tehran has also claimed it struck a US military base in eastern Jordan. The Jordanian military says its air defences intercepted several Iranian missiles. All this follows an earlier announcement from US Central Command that it had destroyed 5 Iranian oil tankers after the Iranians targeted an American warship.
6: In the latest escalation of the US-Canada trade war, the White House has announced it's banning imports of most Canadian alcoholic drinks, as well as some motor vehicles and dairy products, from the end of September. David Bamford reports.
8: It follows 50% US tariffs imposed last month after most Canadian provinces pulled American alcoholic drinks from shelves. Canada's own retaliatory tariffs on US goods, matching those duties dollar for dollar, took effect on Tuesday. The Prime Minister, Mark Carney, said earlier there would be an economic cost to the trade war with the US, but doing nothing would be even more expensive.
6: The US Secretary of State, Marco Rubio, has said Washington would enter a new phase of cooperation with Colombia that would be even stronger than before. Speaking to reporters after meeting President Abelardo de la Esperella, Mr. Rubio said the two countries now had an opportunity to restore their natural relations. The Colombian leader also welcomed a return to good relations with the US.
9: Y hay que decirlo, estamos retomando.
10: It must be said, we are resuming a relationship that's been historic and very close, one that was interrupted for 4 years, but has always been there in the deepest roots of the Colombian spirit, because the United States is our ally. We have been its ally. And when the United States and Colombia have worked together, the only things our peoples have experienced are progress, security, and development.
6: Marco Rubio will

0: specifically. World news from the BBC.
1: Good morning. Hope you're having a great start to your Wednesday morning. It's National Day Eve. It's Stefan and Robin with you on The Breakfast Show, chatting a bit more about that very shortly. Mark Ronson and Miley Cyrus on the way as well. Right now, here's Madonna and Fade with Read My Lips.

Kylie Minogue, it's Light Up. It's Radio Gibraltar on a Wednesday morning, National Day Eve. It's the 9th of September. It's 10 minutes past 9. Hope you're having a great start.

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This is Radio Gibraltar, playing Natasha Bedingfield and Unwritten there. So I got around to doing something yesterday that I've been wanting to do for a few weeks, ever since I first saw that the lighthouse here on the Rock had opened for tours earlier on this summer. And I just thought, this looks like such a cool thing to do. And maybe it's, I don't know, maybe as you get older, you appreciate these things more, I don't know. But I knew it would be good, but I've got to say, it turned out to be just even better than I

Ashport Road, Devil's Tongue Road, Fish Market Road, Limewell, Casemates Hill, Cooperage Lane and Cratchit's Ramp. So parking restrictions all along those areas, as well as from 6pm tomorrow at Peter Isla Promenade to prepare for the fireworks and drone show. There are also road closures on National Day 2, Corral Road, Fish Market Road and Cooperage Lane. That's until 5pm. And the buses and taxis will be relocated until 5 tomorrow. The Marketplace bus terminal has been relocated to Waterport. Casemates and Marketplace taxi ranks moved to Lionwell Road. So some changes tomorrow. We were supposed to have two more flights today, but the BA Heathrow has been cancelled. That's due to air traffic control issues in the UK, but the EasyJet Gatwick is still scheduled. As for cruise liners, it will be busy. Norwegian Dawn here till 3 and the Usedom until 7. Local artist Nikolai Selesia now.

Benson Boone and Beautiful Things, Radio Gibraltar. David Guetta with Kelly Rowland soon. First, Nina has been in touch for today's post-lunch pick-me-up track. Says she's gone all out with a chicken burger and cheese and bacon and a few fries. It was delicious. I'm loving Sienna Spyro right now, she says. Can I have something by her? Yes, you can. This is called Great Expectation. In my-

David Guetta with Kelly Rowland and When Love Takes Over. You're listening to Radio Gibraltar. Cardigans plays soon and Zach Zammit is next. Researchers have looked into things you should achieve by the age of 40. The study found, we believe, it

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Top 10 things that every 40-year-old should have done. Don't worry if you haven't. Number 10, written a will. Number 9, owned a pet. Had a child at 8. Been married as at 7. Had at least 3 months' salary in savings was at number 6. Gone traveling. Bought a house. Learned basic DIY skills. Started your pension. And fallen in love was at number 1. There's a list of 40 here. There are things on this list that I'm definitely not interested in. For example, at 37, being sacked from a job. Why would anybody want to have achieved that by the age of 40? I don't know. Go on a cruise. I'm not a fan of cruises. I don't know if that's an unpopular opinion or not. I've never been on one, but I don't think I'd enjoy it. I don't want to be trapped on a ship. And at 24, tried being vegetarian or vegan for a certain period. I tried that for half a day. Went really well.

0: Love the Cardigans. That's Erase Rewind, Radio Gibraltar. What are they up to now? They've been touring this year, actually. In February, they were in Colombia, Chile, and Mexico. They performed throughout the summer in Finland. They did a gig in June in London. They performed in Istanbul in Turkey and in Denmark as well. They had a brief hiatus, but they've reunited and they're playing again. I don't think they're releasing anything new, though. Got music for you soon by Ellie Goulding, and Wham is up next.
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And Black Prada Dress, Radio Gibraltar. Before that, we had Wham and The Edge of Heaven from the 80s. Have you jumped on board with this 80s trend? If you haven't, I'm sure you've got friends on social media that have. Basically, you upload a picture of yourself to AI and ask it, hey, what would I look like in the 80s? And it gives you a little picture back of what you would look like. I did it, obviously. And I was not happy with the results. It basically thinks that I would look like someone out of Miami Vice. It's given me a blazer, white shirt, with most of the buttons undone. Gold chain, stonewashed jeans with the shirt tucked in, and quite an impressive mullet. I was quite impressed with the mullet. Have you done this trend? If you want to share the picture with me, I'd love to see it because they're very funny. But yeah, I wasn't happy with how AI perceived what I would look like in the 80s. I was a bit upset with it, to be honest. Here's Charlie Puth now with a couple of 80s legends. It's Michael McDonald and Kenny Loggins with Love in Exile.

0: That's Halsey, and Without Me, you're listening to Radio Gibraltar. We got music soon by Jungle. It's their track, The Wave. And next, taking you back a few years with Fergie.
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George Ezra plays soon, and the latest local news headlines in about 10 minutes' time. Right now, it's The Cause, What Can I Do?

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5: From the GBC newsroom at 3, Fabian Bigardo says his 15 years as Chief Minister have been about honouring the decision made by Gibraltarians in the 1967 sovereignty referendum. In what he says will be his final National Day message as Chief Minister, he urges people to celebrate Gibraltar's identity with pride. GSD leader Keith Asobardi says National Day is a time to reflect on Gibraltar's past while looking ahead with hope, but argues the past year has highlighted the need for political change. He urges voters to use the next election to demand change, saying a GSD government would work to maximise the opportunities offered by the new EU treaty. And the remote gambling company Bet365 is to cut over 300 jobs, including 40 jobs across its Malta and Gibraltar offices. A spokesperson is quoted in the Sun newspaper saying the company was facing a highly competitive trading environment, plus increased regulatory and tax-related costs. Your weather bright and sunny today, highs of 31. That's the latest. I'm Claire Nandes.
6: This is Radio Gibraltar. We got Will Smith for you soon. Asking the question, how adventurous are you with food? You ever tried an oyster? Get in touch, let me know. More on that soon. Right now, it's Jubal.

Will Smith and Miami. This is Radio Gibraltar. Do you know who sings this part of that song? Welcome to Miami. Do you know who that is? Because I don't. I was hoping to be somebody recognisable. I was hoping to drop you an interesting bit of music trivia. And the only information I could find was it was sung by an uncredited female vocalist. And she was she was recruited spontaneously off the street outside the recording studio. Which leads me to think that the people that made that song, they weren't prepared. Like, we need somebody, we need a lady to say, welcome to Miami, bienvenido a Miami. But we don't have a lady. We need you outside the door. Come in. You, uncredited female vocalist. Can you do this? Can you say welcome to Miami?

Sean Paul. Sometimes, this is a secret, yeah, it's not spread this around. Sometimes I'll walk around with my earphones in and I'm listening to Sean Paul. I'm listening to Sean Paul and Loving Life. And I often wonder what people think I'm listening to. And I have a little giggle to myself. I think, they don't know I'm listening to Sean Paul right now. It's one of my favourite things to do. If you see me in the street with earphones in, 50-50 chance I'm probably listening to Sean Paul. We're going to talk about being adventurous with food soon. I did ask you if you tried oysters before. I've never tried oysters. Good to hear from Andrew. I haven't spoken to him in a long time. Andrew says, yeah, he's tried oysters. And they're very, very nice. I don't believe you. More on adventurous foodstuffs next.

It's Blue Cantrell and Breathe at Radio Gibraltar. There's a version of that that features Shauna Paul is like a guilty pleasure for me.

0: Gracie Abrams, Look at My Life, Radio Gibraltar. Three quarters of people think they're adventurous with food, but some of those people consider eating garlic or dark chocolate to be brave. And they only really push themselves into eating different foods when they're abroad. One in five people thinks having pineapple on pizza is daring. Daring or wrong? 20% would be out of their depth. They nibbled on a bit of blue cheese. Another one in 10 consider having mustard in a sandwich to be a gamble. Not looking down my nose at any of these people. The study found nearly one in five of us feel like we're missing out by playing it safe when it comes to food. Now, there's things on this list that I have tried and I'm not willing to eat again. Like cottage cheese is on there at number 24. No thank you. Don't like it. There are other things on this list that you just have to get into. Salami, avocado, asparagus, if you cook asparagus right. Oh, so good. Hummus, peppers, kale's on there. Mushrooms. These are just some everyday foods some people consider to be adventurous. Tofu, what's the point? Quinoa's on there, don't like quinoa. Tried it, don't like it. Haggis is at number 3. I've tried haggis. It's like a nice black pudding, like a morcilla. I'm into haggis. Calamares is at number 2. Oysters at number 1. Oysters for me is... I don't know. I'd need to take time off. Because I'd be worried. I'd be worried I'm going to get sick if I eat oysters. I've heard some horror stories. Like, they have to be fresh, don't they? I don't know. I've never tried them. I don't know if I would. I wish I liked fish more. You know, I'm a Mediterranean boy. I should be really into fish, but I could take it or leave it. Octopus is on this list as well. I've tried octopus. I like it, but I try not to eat it. I try not to eat anything that's cleverer than me. And I think octopus, I think they're from like another planet. They're way too clever. Music next by Rosalía.
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Lewis Capaldi and Forget Me, Radio Gibraltar. I love him. If you ever want to see a full-blown true bromance, just have a look at videos of Lewis Capaldi hanging out with Sam Fender. They are best buds. They get on like a house on fire. It's so fun to watch them. National Day tomorrow, in case you hadn't noticed, remember? And the celebrations have already started. This evening, the Brentwood Imperial Youth Band are performing. It's traditional band music performance with a modern twist. It's part of the National Day celebrations. That's happening at Casemate Square this evening. 8 o'clock, they'll also be marching up Main Street on National Day itself. And of course, the National Day Mass this evening, 7 o'clock. 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

0: It's Samba with 12 to 12. You're listening to Radio Gibraltar. Got music for you shortly by Teddy Swims. It's his latest track. So good. It's called Break Up in Reverse. And next, take you back with a classic by Take That. 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

Teddy Swims and Break Up in Reverse, Radio Gibraltar. My favourite part of that song is the second verse. The second verse. He goes, first line of the second verse, says, "You'd be on your way back from Massachusetts." Like, what? How's he going to get out of this one? What's he going to rhyme with Massachusetts? He manages it, though. Kind of. "You'd be on your way back from Massachusetts. Bet it breaks the hearts of the stars when we use them as excuses." He says excuses. But then he doubles down. "And wish upon a stranger, even though we know it's useless. Because all I want is a night back when your best friend introduced us." Ah! Oh. You'd think nothing rhymes with Massachusetts. Turns out everything does. Something

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6: From the GBC newsroom at 4. In his National Day message, the Chief Minister says Brexit has been a decade-long challenge, but he believes the negotiated treaty delivers frontier fluidity and economic certainty without compromising British sovereignty. Fabian Picardo says there's still work to do, including lobbying for Gibraltar's delisting at the UN. For his part, the opposition leader says there's a growing clamour for change. Keith Asopardi says the GST believes the new EU treaty is far from perfect, but they would work to make it deliver the best possible opportunities for Gibraltar. And the transition of 200 patients from elderly care facilities to the new home at Rook will be phased, with the last of the residents in place before Christmas. The process will be carried out with full consultation with the families. The GHA yesterday held a public meeting at the Rook home, where Director General Dr. Paul Vossio explained how the transition would be carried out. Your weather bright and sunny today. Highs this afternoon of 31. That's the latest. I'm Claire Hernandez.
7: 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We've got Addison Rae for you soon. We'll be taking a look at the early 2000s and the things that we thought were cutting edge at the time are now officially nostalgic. More on that in a bit. Right now it's Joel Corry and Whisper.

0: Addison Rae and Famous Gun, Radio Gibraltar. I read somewhere recently that we are officially, they've worked it out, they've done the maths, looked at the dates. Apparently we're officially in the late 2020s now, which I don't agree with. We're still in the mid-2020s. Can't say it's late 2020s. So, all the stuff that we thought was cutting edge in the early 2000s, apparently that is now officially nostalgic. Taking photos on a digital camera, that's making a comeback. Picking a ringtone, burning CDs, all these little tiny rituals that made the decade feel like its own little universe. Nearly half of us say tech from back then instantly takes us back. People remember loading songs up into MP3 players, choosing which songs to take on a journey with them, swapping ringtones, burning CDs for friends as if it was a full-time job. Apparently certain songs, certain ringtones, and even the sound of a phone starting up can transport people straight back to the early millennium. And experts say it wasn't just the gadgets, it was the way we made them feel personal. I think everybody, and I mean everybody, will be taken right back to the early 2000s when they hear this sound. Oh, that's a pang of nostalgia right there. But that was the mainstream one. That was the mainstream ringtone. But there was also these. Remember that one? Oh, and you were really cool if you had this one. That was the Mozart one. And then this one, this is the one that I went for because it wasn't so mainstream. This was like a little bit out there. Like, you're a cool dude if you had that ringtone. This is from the early 2000s.
1: Yeah, come on.
0: Got to number one almost everywhere. Top 10 pretty much all around Europe, apart from Italy, France, and Belgium.

Calvin Harris with Tom Grennan, and by your side, this is Radio Gibraltar. Tomorrow morning, National Day, there is Main Street Entertainment happening from 9:30 in the morning until 11:45 on Engineers Lane. At the junction there, it's DJ Rawley. Outside St. Mary the Crown, DJ Skembri. Outside Parliament on Main Street, DJ Nate. On Irish Place, it's Janelle Gallardo. And on Cathedral Square, Surian Dalmedo and Luis Cipollina. That entertainment starts at 9:30 in the morning. As you're heading down towards Casemate Square, stop by each of those places and check them out, because they are fantastic.

0: 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It's The Subway. 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

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I'll tell you a bit more about it soon. Sabrina Carpenter plays next, right now. It's Mariah Carey and Emotions.

0: It's Sabrina Carpenter, Busy Woman Radio, Gibraltar. If you missed Gibraltar Today earlier on, you can catch that again at 7:30 this evening on GBC television. They were looking back at the very first National Day back in 1992. The National Day Mass is live this evening on GBC television as well. That's from 7 p.m. A little bit later on, from 8, it's Sports Reports. 8:30, it's GBC News. The boat procession happened yesterday. You can catch that at 9 o'clock this evening on GBC television. And that's followed by a Janito comedy at 9:15. It's Nightmare en el Museo with Mike and Nath. They're called in to investigate as paranormal detectives. The strange occurrences unfold at the Gibraltar Museum. That's on at 9:15 this evening on GBC television. Vanessa Carlton plays next.
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If you do like your classics, make sure you're listening later on from 7 o'clock. It's the music of the 70s, the 80s at 8 and the 90s at 9. Andrea here next for a couple of hours. This is Naughty Boy and Beyonce now with...

Freya Sky, London. 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Now, National Day is almost upon us. It's the eve before National Day, and I hope you've got everything ready, your pinchitos, your Coca-Colas, everything that you need to help celebrate National Day, whether it's at Casemates, hosting a barbecue at home, at the beach. I want to know what your plans are for tomorrow. 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

0: Harry. Tears is the name of that track. 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Still to come, a little bit of Everything But The Girl, some Thrifty Malone as well to play for you, and some news from the Spice Girls.
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Everything But The Girl. Missing is the name of this one on Radio Gibraltar. Now, even though tomorrow is National Day, the 10th of September, tomorrow seems to also be a momentous day for the Spice Girls. Now, you might not know what I'm talking about, but I'll tell you about this track after if you come back from Blue.

Blue, if you come back on Radio Gibraltar. Now, the Spice Girls are celebrating a milestone anniversary tomorrow. Tomorrow, 10th of September, while it is National Day for us, as I mentioned a little bit earlier, it's also the anniversary of the sign-up for the Spice Girls. And what do I mean by the sign-up? I mean, it was the day where advertised on local newspapers in the UK was an ad for a girl group. It was an audition to be part of a global choreographed singing and dancing group in the UK. And it was, the audition date and time was on the 10th of September at 2 o'clock. And it seems that the Spice Girls are planning something for tomorrow at 2 o'clock. No information on exactly what it could be, but it does sound very, very exciting indeed. I can't wait to see what it is. Could it be some new music? Could it be a one-off special, a one-off show, maybe a reunion tour? I mean, the possibilities are endless. Honestly, they're endless. And I don't know what to say to you. It's all getting too much. I have one thing to say to the Spice Girls, though. It's stop right now.

0: rescuer Alex Warren on Radio Gibraltar. Still to come, a little bit of Tones and I, some Little Mix as well. And I'll be telling you what there is to watch tonight on GBC television in the lead up to National Day.
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Tones and I, Dance Monkey, you're listening to Radio Gibraltar. Now, in the lead up to National Day, GBC Television will be bringing you the best that we can to help you celebrate, really, to help you get you in the mood for National Day. And at 7 o'clock, live on GBC Television, it's the National Day Mass, live from the Shrine of Our Lady of Europe. Again, that's at 7 p.m. live on GBC Television. A little later on this evening, you can watch a repeat of the boat procession, the National Day boat procession that was yesterday. That's on at 9 p.m. just after the news. And at 9:15, it's Nightmare en el Museo. It's a one-off special, a Llanito comedy, when a series of strange occurrences unfold at the Gibraltar Museum. Paranormal detectives Mike and Nath are called in to investigate. Dun, dun, dun. I can't wait to see it, if I'm being perfectly honest. I didn't manage to get tickets to watch the show when it was at the Intersaw Theatre, so I'm definitely very, very, very excited to watch it tonight on GBC Television at 9:15. How exciting. It's a bit of showboozy for you now. This is a bar song.

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5: From the GBC newsroom at 6, in his National Day message, the Chief Minister says Brexit has been a decade-long challenge, but he believes the negotiated treaty delivers frontier fluidity and economic certainty without compromising British sovereignty. Fabian Picardo says there's still work to do, including lobbying for Gibraltar's delisting at the UN. For his part, the opposition leader says there's a growing clamour for change. Keith Esopardi says the GST believes the new EU treaty is far from perfect, but would work to make it deliver the best possible opportunities for Gibraltar. And the transition of 200 patients from elderly care facilities to the new home at Rook will be phased, with the last of the residents in place before Christmas. The process will be carried out in full consultation with the families. The GHA held a public meeting at the Rook home, where Director General Dr. Paul Wassio explained how the transition would be carried out. Your weather, cloudy overnight with lows of 21. That's the latest. I'm Claire Hernandez.
6: BBC News with Tom Dewsbury. Researchers at the artificial intelligence giant Anthropic say they're worried the technology could threaten humanity. Writing in support of a former colleague, Anthropic's alignment science lead, Evan Huebinger, said he personally believed there was a greater than 10% chance AI could kill us all in the next decade. Our senior technology reporter Chris Vallance has more details.
7: We're talking about AI in the future, and obviously the future is racing towards us. Here is a situation where the people within the companies, you know, they're seeing the unreleased models, they're seeing the stuff that isn't put out in the public domain. They're also, I think there's a lot of them very convinced of the power of AI and that there will be this progress in AI that we've seen will continue. And the big fear is that we can't make sure that these models stick to the rails.
6: The owner of China's largest messaging service, WeChat, has thanked a US cybersecurity firm for uncovering a software vulnerability that could have put more than a billion users at risk. Calif says it developed an AI-powered cyber attack worm that could spread between phones in seconds through WeChat calls. Researchers say it took them just days to identify the app's vulnerability and a little over a week to develop the software. Tencent, which owns WeChat, says it's now fixed the vulnerability. Calif says its mission's to make the internet safe by figuring out what's possible before the wrong people do. The German Chancellor, Friedrich Merz, has accused the far-right Alternative for Germany party of anti-migration policies that amount to ethnic cleansing by skin colour and origin. Speaking in Parliament after the AfD's victory in Saxony-Anhalt, Mr. Merz said healthcare, hospitality and other sectors wouldn't be able to function without skilled workers.
8: Aber meine Damen und Herren, im Handwerk arbeiten auch Millionen Menschen mit Migrationshintergrund.
9: Ladies and gentlemen, there are also millions of people from migrant backgrounds working in the manufacturing sector. And if what you're advocating here, namely re-migration, were to become a reality, it would be nothing other than ethnic cleansing based on skin colour and origin, nothing else. Ladies and gentlemen, the word re-migration is nothing other than a synonym for ethnic cleansing based on origin and skin colour.
6: The Metropolitan Police Force in London says it'll conduct a further criminal investigation into allegations that the populist opposition party Reform UK broke rules on political donations. Footage broadcast last week showed two party officials appearing to suggest ways of circumventing electoral laws that ban foreign funding. Here's Henry Zeffman.
10: Interestingly, the Met Police are very clear that this is being folded into the existing criminal investigation that they were carrying out into Reform UK along similar lines. And I think this does add to the sense that what was broadcast last week is a crisis for Reform UK. And given the length of time that police investigations on any matter, let alone ones like this, can take, it may well be a prolonged crisis.
6: The men in question have stepped down. Reform denies any wrongdoing. World news from the BBC.
11: 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It is the eve before National Day, and I want to know what you're going to be getting up to. 266-200 is a number to call or WhatsApp. Let me know your plans. What are you having, a barbecue? What's on the menu? I want to know. Pinchitos, burgers, the lot.

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0: Parking restrictions and diversions in place ahead of National Day. As from 10 p.m. tonight, Corral Road, Marketplace, Waterport Road, Devil's Tongue Road, Fish Market Road, Linewall Road, Casemates Hill, Cooperage Lane and Cratchit's Ramps all have parking restrictions. Again, from 10 o'clock tonight. From tomorrow morning, parking restrictions until tomorrow at 6 p.m.

Gatwick flight at 8:30. Reminder that the London Heathrow flight this afternoon was cancelled due to traffic control issues in the UK. And two cruiseliners were in port today. The first was the Norwegian Dawn, which departed at 3 o'clock, and the Oosterdam, which is departing at 7 p.m. Bit of Mimi Webb for you now.

0: Coldplay, Paradise on Radio Gibraltar. Did you manage to catch the National Day boat procession yesterday? Well, if you didn't, again tonight on GBC television, you can catch it again. And I've got to tell you, I regret not going.
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TLC. It's No Scrubs on Radio Gibraltar. Now, you know you're getting old when the things that you once thought were incredibly cool are now described as nostalgic. I know, the dreaded word, nostalgia. There's something about the technology of the 2000s, though, that just takes you straight back. Digital cameras, MP3 players, ringtones, burning CDs. Honestly, we had some work to do back then, just to listen to music. Nearly half of us, according to a survey, say that technology from that era instantly brings back memories, and I completely get it. I remember my first telephone. I didn't get it until I was 12 years old. And I only got it because I started going to after-school clubs and I needed to call my mum to tell her when I was done so she could come pick me up. And it was not a flip phone, but it was this Samsung. I remember it was purple. And you had to slide it up to get to the keyboard. And if you wanted to type something, you had to press like the number 2 key like 3 or 4 times to get to the letter D to say done to my mum. It was great. It was great. I remember having to decide which songs were making it into MP3 player before a journey, because once it filled up, that was it. That was it. No Spotify, no Apple Music, no unlimited music. You had to make choices, serious choices. And then there were ringtones. Picking the right ringtone was... It practically said everything about your personality. You'd hear someone's phone go off and instantly know who had gone for the latest pop hit. You knew whose phone it was by what song they had. And burning CDs at home, that was an art form. You'd spend ages putting together the perfect playlist, finding the songs, getting the order right, and then hoping that the CD actually worked when you handed it over. And digital cameras, they seem to be coming back into fashion. I love myself a digital camera. I know there's something about it that just really does take me back. Like that. I said it before the dreaded word, but it's true, nostalgic. There's something so nostalgic about digital cameras. I remember taking 47 photos on a family dinner. And someone had their eyes closed in at least every single picture. And then somehow you managed to take a photograph of your own veil, your own thumb. That's probably why they feel so nostalgic now. Technology is faster, easier, and infinitely more convenient. But back then, we actually had to put a little bit of effort into this technology. And hello, someone's just been in touch with Radio Gibraltar to say that they had the crazy frog ringtone. That's amazing. That's definitely brought some memories back. The crazy frog ringtone. Remember that one? Dun, dun, dun, dun, dun, dun, dun, dun. The memories. They say that the good things always come back. And for me, there's nothing wrong with a little bit of nostalgia.

0: 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You're listening to Radio Gibraltar. Thank you again to John for bringing back a memory for me with a crazy frog ringtone. We're talking about technology from the year 2000s that brings back nostalgia.
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nervous for the first time, running on the red lights. The middle finger was a peace sign, yeah. We were sipping on emotions, smoking and inhaling every moment. It was reckless.

Jungle on Radio Gibraltar with The Wave. Now, if you're thinking of heading down to Casemates tomorrow, or Main Street in general, for National Day, then you are in for a treat. As from 9:30, there will be some Main Street entertainment with DJ Rowley at the Engineers Lane Junction. DJ Skembri outside the Cathedral of St. Mary the Crowned. Outside Parliament, DJ Nate in Irish Place General Gallardo. And in Cathedral Square, Suyan Lalmedo and Luis Cipollina. And of course, at Casemates, there is plenty, plenty happening. Apart from Radio Gibraltar's roadshow, so do be sure to pop round and say hello if you're out and about Casemates. But from 9:30, there'll be Main Street. There'll be entertainment up and down Main Street. And at 10 o'clock, it'll kick off at Main Street. Firstly, with the Children's Fancy Dress Competition. At 10:30, there'll be a series of live performances up until the political rally at 12:25. No Limits Entertainment taking off from 1:30. Also be fun day attractions from 1:30 at John McIntosh Square, La Piazza. From 2:30, there will be jazz band Chippies and Eric and Joe at Governor's Parade. And at 9:15, it is the iconic National Day rock concert. It's one that you do not want to miss. I guarantee it. It's Haven and Caitlin Aragon. This is I Run. Come on.

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0: 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Right. No diggity, no doubt. Mm-hmm. Yeah. Blackstreet Productions. Mm-hmm. We out, we out. Right. Mm-hmm. We out, we out. We out.
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I traveled around the world, think where you living at now. I heard you moved to Austin, got an apartment and settled down. And every once in a while, I start texting, write a paragraph, but then I delete the message. Think about you like